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0: Радіо Ностальгія. Життя зі смаком.
1: I know if you could hear me, you'd say there's always two sides to every story.

Радио Ностальгия. I don't think I know you. Don't think I ever will. Am I in love with you? 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